0: When I was just a lad of 12, I joined a skipper's crew to sail about the ocean wide in search of treasures new. But failed to batten down a hatch, I let in scores of water, and that's when Bosun introduced me to the captain's daughter.
1: Hey!
2: 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She'll make you weep till your eyes turn sore like many other men before.
0: The captain was an older man, not known for giving tack. He'd bring his daughter out for any ordinary jack. She'll make your skin shift colours faster than a signal flag. 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

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The captain stood there laughing, bid us stand to our last breath, but we'd rather face his daughter than a terrifying death.

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1: The battleship!
0: The first mate cried and jumped into the water.
2: Belay that!
0: Cried the captain.
2: I did not give those orders.
1: Fish out that dog!

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But between the two of them, I know which brings more pain. I'd rather bring my

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New York City is the place where they said, hey babe, take a walk

himself appeared in a blinding flash of light and shouted at the devil, "Get thee hence to endless night." 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I got him first, so you can do your worst. He's got..."

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2: Well, the railway man, he cut the cards, and he dealt them each a hand of five. And for the Lord, he was praying hard, or that train he'd have to drive. Well, the devil, he had three aces and a king, and the Lord, he was running for a straight. He had the queen and the knave and nine and ten of spades. All he needed was the eight. And then the Lord, he called for one more card, but he drew the diamond eight. And the devil said to the Son of God, I believe you've got it straight. Said, deal me one, for the time has come to see who'll be the king of this place. But as he spoke from beneath his cloak,

Well, that Spanish train still runs between Guadalquivir and Old Seville. And at dead of night the whistle blows, and people fear she's running still. And far away in some recess, the Lord and the devil are now playing chess. The devil still cheats and wins more souls. And as for the Lord, well,

standing his ground. Sang his heart right out of the world passing him by. I can still hear every word of a song nobody heard.

He was my best friend. He taught me how to fish, and I cried listening to my daddy pray.